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Here's Voracious Station. It's 95.7 Hallelujah FM. Thank you for being with me tonight. Not sure if I told you just how much I appreciate your company. I hope I am proving my worth and carrying my weight here on the Praise Party tonight. I'm Victor Sosa with CC Winans and Praise.

0: We are your inspiration station, 95.7 Hallelujah FM. Conversation tonight is centered around emails. But her emails. No, not that conversation. Just how many are in your inbox and how many are worth reading. That's what we've been talking about tonight in between some more good music. I got plenty of that. Whitney Houston, Tasha Cobbs-Leonard, and Mariah Carey and the Clark Sisters. No spam here, Carlos, but in your email inbox, about how much of the emails you get on a daily basis are actually useful?
1: Man, all these emails I get and I read on a daily basis, I don't really read much of anything. Just like some email that's directed to something important to me. But it's a 20% good.
0: That much, huh?
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I'm Victor Sosa. 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Make sure you're checking out Tracy Bethay. 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

Nobody does it like your inspiration station, 95.7 Hallelujah FM. Mariah Carey said it was a bucket list moment to create music with these legends, Mariah and the Clark Sisters together.

0: 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Got some Kiki shared for us, as well as your voice messages for Corinne Hawthorne and Jonathan McReynolds. Please, by all means, keep them coming. You're listening on the free iHeartRadio app tonight. Our talkback mic is there for you to send those voice messages anytime you get ready. You just hit that red microphone button. You can weigh in on the topic we're discussing tonight, too. About how many emails on average on a daily basis do you get that are actually useful, Dana?
1: I feel like maybe 1 to 2% of the emails I get are actually important and from real humans. The rest all feel like they're from robots.
2: Memphis and show
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3: It's the Come Up with Ty Tribute.

That's the Come Up. I'm your boy Ty Tripp, and welcome to the Come Up Show, y'all. I am excited, as always, to be all up in your ears today. I feel like I'm too much. Do y'all ever feel like you too much sometimes? I just feel like sometimes I'm just too much. I felt like that all of my life. You know what I'm saying? I'm just too much. I'm just too much energy. I just got... Everybody's chilling. Why you got to be doing all that and everybody's just chilling? Ty, just fall into, you know, the common thread of chillosity that the rest of the world is engaging in, or that the rest of the world is setting. Most of my surroundings, especially when I was growing up, everybody chilling, but I'm like, But all things work together for good. Now, people want all that excitement. They want all... If I come in chilling, they like, uh-oh, what's wrong with Ty? Something wrong. Is he feeling okay? What's going on with him? Now I can't chill. I better have that energy. I done typecast myself. If I want to do a show and just chill and do like ballads or like Yolanda Adams, Smokey Norville worship set, they're going to be like, man, what's wrong with... What's wrong with Ty? Anyway, I said all that to say, what's up, y'all? Welcome to another episode of The Come Up. I'm excited and delighted to be sharing this hour with y'all. Y'all buckle up. We're going to have a good time, as always. Yeah. This is Nicki Minaj, Blessings, featuring Tasha Cobbs Leonard.

0: All right, I said I'm a bit too much the last break. If y'all heard it, I said, all right, I ain't gonna be too much, y'all. I'm a chill. Look at some of y'all like, no, we need that energy. Bring it, brother, bring it. Y'all the ones I love. I love y'all, man. I need y'all. Y'all the ones I need to call in and go ahead and encourage me. I'm a little bit out of touch. I've been doing like this. Well, you're not supposed to say when you're fasting, so I'm not. And there I go. I just said it. So God, forgive me. Let me just say I'm not on social media right now. So this ain't about fasting or being spiritual or being, I'm not that. I'm just not on social media. So I'm kind of out of touch with what's going on in the world. Ain't that funny? I guess I don't watch the news. Like I'm not watching CNN either, but I'm not like on social media. So I'm kind of like out of touch. But I don't feel bad. I feel great. Matter of fact, when we come back, I'm going to give y'all the five benefits of not being on social media. There are definitely advantages to being on social media, as we all know. It's a beautiful thing and a way to connect with the entire known world, how be it so ever. So I'm going to talk about the benefits of just taking some time to take some time away from social media. Maybe it can help you. Y'all keep it locked. I'll be back after this.
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0: Now this Sunday, we're going to do it a little bit different. We're going to have a selection from one of our very own.

somebody next to you. Just look them right in the eyes. Can you do that? Look at somebody next to you, right in the eyes. I know we don't do that in church very often, but just try it. I'm watching you. Keep looking at them. Say, hi, how you doing? How you doing? Tell them,

0: Okay, as promised, what's up? Ty Tribbett here, y'all. How y'all feeling? How y'all doing? Yeah. As promised, I'm going to give y'all the five benefits of taking time away from social media. Number one, do you think you can do it? Can you do this, y'all? Let me answer it for you. Yes. Yes. The Bible even says, I can do all things through Christ that strengthens me. So, this is something you can do. I'm doing it. And the first couple of days were like, you're just so accustomed and wired, you know what I mean, to doing what you do habitually in your routine. But, man, it's just proven to be one of the better decisions I've made. All right. So let me give you the five benefits. The first benefit of pulling away from social media is improved mental health, because social media can contribute to feelings of anxiety and depression and stress, you know what I mean, due to the constant comparison with others, exposure to negative content, and the pressure to stay connected, you know what I mean? So taking a break can help reduce those negative feelings, and it could just improve your overall mental health. That's number one. We're just getting started, and it's already, some of y'all nodding right now like, oh, I needed that. Thank you so much, Tyler. Right? That's just number one. We got four more to go. Y'all keep it locked, and I might add some more to this. It's to come up with Ty Tribbett. Yeah!
1: It's hard to come down. Once you come up with Ty Tribbett.
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0: All right, y'all. I'll be Ty Tribbett. This is The Come Up. Listen, man, I haven't been on social media all month. Woo! And some say, bro, you ain't missing nothing. And some say, how did you do it? How can you do it? Well, I still got people running my page, so that's a good thing. So people think I'm still alive to the world. You know, if you're not on social media and have no social interaction, they think you don't exist anymore. But I got somebody running my page, so they'll know I'm still alive, I'm still here, and still got stuff going on, whatever it is. So I got the five commandments. I got the five commandments for taking a break from social media. Number one, improve mental health. Number two, increased productivity. Man, I'm getting so much stuff done now. I done wrote two songs, y'all. I wrote two songs because I'm like, all right, if I ain't going to be online, I got to do something. But social media can be a significant distraction, yo, which often leads to like procrastination. But when you fast from social media, it allows you to focus more on your tasks, your goals, and it leads to just increased productivity and better time management. So I've been experiencing like all of that. Like, wow, I didn't know what I was missing by engaging so habitually and ritualistically on social media. Number three, it enhances real life relationships. How about that? Enhances real life relationship. The studies say here, by stepping away from social media, you have more time and energy to invest in face-to-face interactions and more meaningful conversation, which can strengthen relationships with family, friends, and colleagues. There you go. You enhance your real relationships when you step away from social media. I can't tell you how many times I see people at a dinner table with everybody's head down and a light flashing in their face because everyone's on their devices. But when you pull away, you can recognize, oh, I'm at the table with somebody I love. I'm at the table with somebody who probably got some advice or something cool or funny to say that can... I'm actually at the table with people of value. I'm in the presence of people with value. I got real good friends. I got real good family. I got real good... I got that right in front of me, but I haven't been able to appreciate it because of my habit of going on social media. Gone are those days. Let's appreciate and fortify and strengthen our real life connections and our real life relationships. This can be done in part by pulling away for a time from social media. Can you do it? Can you afford to do it? Or the bigger question, can you afford not to?
1: Today is a good day.
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0: All right, we back. And just like that, the hour is gone. But check it out, y'all. I still got two more. We've been doing the five commandments of taking a break from social media. Let's review. Number one, improve mental health. Number two, increase productivity. Number three, enhance real life relationships. Four, better sleep. Better sleep, because excessive use of social media, woo, especially before bedtime, it can interfere with your sleep, yo. And the quality, due to that blue light that comes from the screen, like the mental stimulation from all that scrolling, I'm telling you, a break from social media can lead to improved sleeping patterns and better rest. That's why I said, some of us can say, man, can I afford to do that? Some of your businesses are online. Delegate somebody to do it. Can I afford to do it? Man, can you afford not to do it? You need your rest. And number five, drum roll, please. Heighten self-awareness. Studies say social media often bombards users with a flood of information and opinions, which can cloud one's own thoughts and feelings. Fasting from social media provides an opportunity to reconnect with yourself. And that fosters a greater self-awareness and personal reflection. I am experiencing all of this now. If it has led to better in my life, I did not want to withhold that information from you all. Man, this is the come up, and here is one decision you can make that'll make you and allow you to come up in five different ways. I love you all permanently. Man, until next time, stay blessed, stay safe, stay up.
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It's your boy, Dr. BJ Holiday. Don't forget to tune in this morning at 7:15 as Sherry Mackey brings you the morning prayer. So join us as we start your day by going to God in prayer with your early morning praise party with Sherry Mackey on Hallelujah FM.

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1: Coming up in three, I've got Tammy LeMahon right now. It's Bishop D.D. Jakes.
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1: We're moving along on the overnight shift. 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This is like my joint right here. Come on, Fred, say it one time.
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1: 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This is the new one from James Fortune. It's called In the Room. 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
1: You are doing a marvelous job. 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
1: Yeah, man, Dr. BJ Holiday, feeling good. Coming up in a few minutes, it is the scripture of the day. Right now, new music from my man, Pastor Mike Jr.
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1: We're moving along. Coming up in a few minutes, word of the day. Right now, Mariah Carey and the Clock Sisters. Yeah.

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0: what Pastor Smokey Norfolk with, I still have you. Trust God, he's on your side. And now, I've got to go. But as I leave, I want you to know that I love you. Thank God for every one of you that have tuned in. Cause somebody else to tune in just as well. And by the grace of God, we'll be back tomorrow with more great music just for you. But until the next edition of the new Donnie McClurkin Show, walk in the favor of God. God bless. Have a great day.
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First Lady Karen Clark Sheard kicking off the party on a thankful Thursday, your early morning praise party. 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Yes, starting Monday, your chance at $2,500. What? Yep, you heard me correctly. Hey, we got great things in store on today. Right now, I want you to enjoy this one. It's Reverend Milton Bronson and the Thompson Community Singers.

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1: be
0: remember,
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0: Remember, there is a friend.
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0: Oh, I love him, I love him.
1: Who will wipe your tears away?
0: I know he will.
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Bishop Hezekiah Walker, I'll make it on 95.7 Hallelujah FM. You're inside your early morning praise party with me, your girl, Sherry Mackey. I'm going to make it in spite of my circumstances and situations. Don't play with it. Hey, family, America is celebrating her 250th birthday, and 95.7 is giving you a chance to explore America with, get this, $2,500. 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The winning starts Monday here on the Early Morning Praise Party. Stick and stay. We got Memphis and the Mid-South News coming up.

0: 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Hey, family, it is time to tell you what's going on in Memphis and the Mid-South News. Did y'all hear about this road rage incident that just has me just tied up in knots and in fits? I'm mad about it, y'all. A woman was arrested after two other women were assaulted during a road rage fight in Hickory Hill. Officers responded to the intersection of Mendenhall and Knight Arnold on Saturday evening. According to records, one victim told police a car was moving slowly at a light and she honked her horn. The victim said she then saw a woman get out of the car, approached her vehicle, and began hitting her, causing a fight. Another victim told police she joined the fight to defend her relative. According to the records, the suspect gave conflicting statements and said she and her brother were pushing their disabled car down the road when two women got out of their car and assaulted them. Can we drive away? Is that an option? Was that an option to just pull off and drive away or go around the car? Come on, y'all. We got to do better with conflict resolution. We just do. Also making news, three judges in a Davidson County court dismissed a lawsuit filed by the Tennessee NAACP against the governor over the state's recent congressional redistricting that split the Memphis area into three districts. The court concluded that the NAACP did not establish a distinct and palpable injury, and the governor and General Assembly have sovereign immunity from such action. The suit was dismissed with prejudice. Three petitioners did not have standing to bring their claims, the court ruling stated. A fourth petitioner, Devontae Hill, did have standing, but his challenges were found by the court to be without merit. Wow. Democrats in the state contend the redistricting was done to dilute the black vote in Memphis area. Wow. I saw that. I was like, come on now. Y'all better pay attention every day. And black facts, I say, if you don't know your history, you're doomed to allow it to repeat itself. And in some cases, you won't realize how powerful you could become. This is a case of history repeating itself and just in a different form. And then you can become powerful by standing up for what's right. I'm just saying. More rain expected through the weekend across the Mid-South, so prepare yourselves accordingly for the liquid sunshine. And again, let me send a little love out to Overseer Terrell Trent, Janine Trent, First Lady over there at True Faith Missionary Baptist Church. They get ready for the Spring Fling community event this Saturday, 11 a.m. to 3 p.m. Y'all come hang out with me. It's a field day kind of going on with food, games, music, fitness, all kind of stuff that's going to be happening down there. 125 Patrick is where I'm going to be. I want y'all to come and hang out with me for True Faith at the Spring Fling event on Saturday. Stick and say I got your birthday and anniversary shots coming up on your early morning praise party with me, your girl, Sherry Mackey.
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16: Eczema is unpredictable, but you can flare less with Ebglyss, a once-monthly treatment for moderate to severe eczema. 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

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The winning starts on Monday here on the Early Morning Praise Party. 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

At the name of Jesus, every knee will bow, every tongue will confess that Jesus is Lord. 95.7 Hallelujah FM. We are your station for inspiration. Thanks so much for listening in. Yeah, it is a thankful Thursday. And listen, it's a special day on the national calendar. Yep, May 28th. I'll tell you more about that, of course, later this hour. Keep it here. Right now, Donnie McClurkin, Stan, 95.7 Hallelujah.

You live. The Lord will fight for you. Ah, you need only to be still. 95.7 Hallelujah FM, Memphis's inspiration station. I'm Kim Harper Johnson. Got Bishop Daryl Pettis. Yes, strength and praise. Yes, Lord. Got Maverick City Music, Elevation Worship, Jaira. Yeah, the Lord our provider. Well, the International Bible-Based Fellowship Organization and Association Incorporated General Assembly, the Right Walk 2026, is taking place all of this week. Yes, at, 7 p.m. nightly at the Prince of Peace Church.

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2: 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Bishop Brown.

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Thank you, Jesus. 95.7 Hallelujah FM. I'm Kim Harper Johnson. Yeah, that's me keeping you company. Cooper Young, Parkway Village, how you doing? 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All right, and place us, 95.7. 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Good. 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

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We are your station for inspiration, keeping you uplifted and inspired. Got Bishop T.D. Jakes on the way. Let's just praise the Lord. Melvin Crispell III, wonderful is your name. Well, it is a thankful Thursday.

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Jesus said, you believe in God, believe also in me. Ah, Jesus. Thank you. 95.7 Hallelujah FM, Memphis's inspiration station. And listen, we've got more hits on the way. You can sing along too. And in case you don't know the words, head to our iHeartRadio app. Yeah, the lyrics of the songs that you hear, it's on the app. And you can sing along and continue to give God praise. Amen. 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

0: God is our shepherd, and we shall not want. 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

0: Jesus is the way. 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Kim Harper Johnson with you. Yes, keeping you company. And it's such a pleasure. Thanks so much for listening in.
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0: Where the Spirit of the Lord is, there is liberty. And he whom the Son sets free is free indeed. 95.7 Hallelujah FM, got Israel a new breed. You are good. Doug Williams, Living Testimony. I'm Kim Harper Johnson. You know, school is out, and you know, it's still spring, but soon summer will be here in June, right? And I was in the grocery store. You know, I love to, you know, get a snack or two every now and then. Love Oreo cookies, the original. But I saw that they have a limited edition Oreo cookie. I guess it's in time for spring, summer. Firecracker popsicle cookies with three cream flavors. Yeah, Oreos, golden Oreos that have blue raspberry, lemon, and cherry cream inside. Have you seen these? You know, I know about the firecracker popsicle, but to have that in an Oreo cookie, I don't know. I was kind of confused there. But hey, if you check it out, let me know what you think about it and talk back to me on the free iHeartRadio app. And check out those limited edition firecracker Oreos. 95.7 Hallelujah FM.
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Praise God for his mighty acts. Oh, isn't he worthy? Hallelujah. 95.7 Memphis' Inspiration Station. I'm Kim Harper Johnson. Got Rodney Bryant. He's a keeper. Donald Lawrence, encourage yourself. Well, listen, take the time to show some love to our very own Sherry Mackey and your early morning praise party, nominated for Syndicated Gospel Radio Show of the Year for the Stellar Gospel Music Awards. 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

0: every morning. We've got brand new mercies. Oh, great is our God's faithfulness. Hallelujah. 95.7 Memphis' Inspiration Station. Got Douglas Miller with a classic on the way for you. Chicago Mass, thank you. Thank you, Jesus. Well, it's a thankful Thursday, and it's time for some spiritual food for your soul. You got your Bible. All right now, if not, go get it. God's Word is a lamp unto our feet. It's a light unto our path. And I tell you, it's a blessing to be able to read and know God's Word for yourself. Amen. Listen, read Psalm 28, verse 7. You got it? Psalm 28, verse 7. God's Word will not return void. No, it won't return empty. His Word will fill. It will heal. And God's Word will reveal. Get your Bible. Read, meditate, study for yourself what is written. It's spiritual food for your soul. 95.7 Hallelujah FM.
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times. Your times are in the Lord's hands, and no man will be able to pluck us out of his hands. Hallelujah. 95.7 Memphis' Inspiration Station. Kim Harper Johnson with you on this thankful Thursday. And be sure to wind down your Thursday with excellent conversation, awesome gospel music, yes, inspiration, with Victor Sosa this evening, 7 until midnight. Don't you miss it. Here's the Reverend Milton Bronson. Yeah, we're safe in his arms. 95.7.

I had fainted unless I had believed to see the goodness. The goodness of the Lord in the land of the living. 95.7 Hallelujah FM. Got CC Winans, Pray. Yeah, I love that one. Smoky Norfolk, I Still Have You. Well, listen, you get a chance to visit historic landmarks. You know, got family reunions this spring and summer. And of course, you know, I love a national park. It's time to explore America. Yes, it is. Win $2,500 to do so.

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I've never seen the righteous forsaken, nor his seed begging bread. 95.7 Hallelujah FM, Memphis' inspiration station. I'm Kim Harper Johnson. Yeah, that's me keeping you company, West Memphis. Yeah, over across the bridge, we see. Bartlett, how you doing? What's going on, Cordova? And all around the world with the free.

Lord is good. He is good to all. And his tender mercies are over all his works. 95.7 Hallelujah FM. Thanks for making us your number one station for inspiration. I'm Kim Harford Johnson. It's a thankful Thursday, May 28th. And if it's your birthday, guess what? I've got a gift from me to you. I'll share it with you straight ahead right now. Nia Allen, Lord, I love you. 95.7.

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It's a gift from me to you. It's from my heart. Of course, you're welcome. 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God bless you and you.

0: 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Rejoice and be glad in it. And again, I say, rejoice. 95.7.
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3: 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But the message still is the same. Cause whatever you need is over here at the table. If it's love, it's at the table. If it's peace, it's at the table.

0: 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And Brown Missionary Baptist Church in South Haven, Mississippi is equipping believers, evangelizing sinners, and boldly proclaiming the gospel of Jesus Christ.
1: 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You need the Lord. 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
1: All this, stop wearing your feelings on your sleeve. We got to love courageously. 1 John chapter 4, verse 7 and 8. Look what he says there. Dear friends, let us continue to love one another. For love comes from God. Anyone who loves is a child of God and knows God. But anyone who does not love does not know God, for God is love. Love, love, love, y'all, is our badge of authority. Love is the DNA and the proof of paternity. You see, every child of God loves. Who your daddy? Who your daddy? Can folks tell that God is your heavenly father? If you are a child of God, we ought not be walking around hating on folks. We ought not be walking around with chips on our shoulder, rocks in our mouth. I can't stand her guts. And you call yourself a child of God? The Bible says that when we have skin in the game, we are loved like God. We're loved like God. How did he love? He loved sacrificially. He loved us first. He loved us unconditionally. He loved us selflessly. We were loved like God. But when you are a true child of God, you were loved because of God. You know the reason why I got to love you is because God loves me. The reason why I can't point a finger at you and get mad at you and get upset at you is because I know how God has loved me, looked beyond my faults, and supplied my every need. And the last time I checked, I'm in the same boat that you're in. All of us got some dirt under our nail. All of us got some dirty hearts. We got some dirty lives. We got some dirty mind. But God looked beyond our filth. He looked beyond our sin, loved us. And because of that love, I can't help but love you. Love because of God. Every last one of us created in the image of God and after the likeness of God. But then we need to love for God. Did you hear what we read? We read that nobody has ever seen God. Nobody has ever seen God. And if nobody has ever seen God, then how in the world will somebody see us, see God? The only way somebody sees God is when they see the God in us. Again, verse 12, some of y'all looking at me strange. But 1 John 4:12, no one has ever seen God. But if we love each other, God lives in us. And his love is brought to full expression in us. We ought to love for God, brothers and sisters. We ought to let people see the love of God in our lives. And so not only give it your mind, give it your time. But if we got to have some skin in the game, we got to give it our heart. We got to give it our heart. Y'all, it is time for us to love hard. Love hard. Go all in loving other folks. Everybody? Everybody. Even the hard folks? Love hard. Even the hard people that are hard to love. And I ain't talking about this. Yeah, I don't like like you, but I love you. No, I'm talking about loving courageously. I'm talking about a love that even when you see your enemy, the Bible said that if your enemy is hungry, feed them. If they need something to drink, you give them something to drink. We got to have a love that is so courageous that we look beyond the color of someone's skin. We look beyond some political party, and we love everybody. Love courageously. Give it your heart. Love God with all your heart, soul, mind, and strength. Let me give my last one, y'all. If we're going to have some skin in the game, not only must we think critically and love courageously, we got to live confidently. I call this stop being scared. Stop being scared. First John chapter 4, verse 17. First John chapter 4, verse 17. Look what it says. And as we live in God, our love grows more perfect. So we will not be afraid on the day of judgment, but we can face him with confidence because we live like Jesus here in this world. We can live confidently. What a reminder, judgment is coming. Judgment is coming. We will not be afraid on the day of judgment. Every last one of us will one day have to give an account of everything that has been done in this body. Judgment is coming to each one of us. Folks may see the outside, but God sees the inside and the heart, and judgment is coming. But praise be to God. Despite judgment coming, y'all, we can have joy for living. We can have joy for living. The Bible says there, John says, we're going to face him with confidence. We're not coming scared. We're not coming shaking in our boots, but we're coming bold before our heavenly Father. We got joy for living. I don't know about y'all, but I'm thankful that when I think about God, I got joy. This joy that I have, it doesn't come from the world. It doesn't come from drugs. It doesn't come from alcohol.

what would Jesus do? Before you lounge somebody, what would Jesus do? Before you go to the wrong place, before you say, I'm going here, mama, but then your friends tell you to go here, what would Jesus do? Listen, we got to live like Jesus. And when you live like Jesus, you'll live with confidence. You'll live that I'm pleasing the Lord. So even on that day, I'll hear him say, servant, well done. Live confidently. That's all I said about to tell you this morning, Graham. Not only give it your heart, not only give it your mind and time, but give it your best. Give it your best. 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Live with holiness. Give it your best. Give it all that you have. Because if I give the best of my service, telling the world that the Savior is come, I don't have to be dismayed when he comes. But he'll say, servant, well done. He'll understand it better by and by. That's all I stop by to tell you. Give it your best. When you come to church, praise God your best. Worship God your best. Give it your best. When it comes to witnessing to others, give it your best. Do all that you can with excellence to the glory of God. And that's all I stop by to tell you this morning, Brown. Ask you, what's your skin in the game? What's your skin in the game? Are you putting any investment into your life? Are you putting any investment into your Jesus? Do you have skin in the game? I stop by to tell somebody, all of us, we ought to have put our time in the Lord. Invest time with Jesus. When you get up in the morning, before you get your coffee, take a little time to get down on your knees and have a little talk with Jesus. Tell him all about your problem, because he will hear your faintest cry and he'll answer by and by. Some time in with Jesus, but then invest your talent to the Lord. Use what you have, what God has given you, to be a blessing to the body of Christ, to be a blessing to others. Serve God with your talent. Good God.

some skin in the game. Because I don't know about y'all, Brown, but I want to win. I want to win. Anybody else want to win? I want to win with my faith. I want to win in my finances. I want to win in my fitness. I want to win in my career. I want to win in my service. In all that I do, I want to be a winner. And the Lord have already assured

0: some skin.
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0: Peace Be Still from the Prince of Peace. 95.7 Hallelujah FM, Memphis's Inspiration Station. It's a thankful Thursday. 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
1: Hello, my name is Renata. Please keep me and my family in prayer. Prayer that God will give us strength throughout these difficult days that we go through. Prayer for healing from the crown of our head to the tips of our toes. Nothing missing, nothing broken. 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
23: 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Turns out, he was really, really good at it. 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
24: 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We're always just right behind him, you know?
23: 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Because Tony was a family man, doing great. Clear sky for miles. But then, while Tony was playing roller hockey with his work buddies, he took a nasty fall and hurt his back.
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noise unto the Lord. All ye lands, serve the Lord with gladness. 95.7 Hallelujah FM. I'm Kim Harper Johnson. Thankful Thursday to you and yours. And listen, school is out. You know, the fam might want to get out tonight. The Bluff City Fair is still out. Yeah. Liberty Park, Tiger Lane until May 31st. And, of course, fun, food, and fellowship. Bluff City Fair, Liberty Park, Tiger Lane. Here's J.J. Harrison, Miracle Worker, 95.7.

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0: God's grace is sufficient and so amazing. 95.7 Hallelujah FM. Tracy Buffay is up next with more gospel hits, inspiration, of course. And don't you dare miss the gospel truth and gospel news, honey, with Tracy Buffay. I'm Kim Harper Johnson. It's been a pure blessing, a pleasure, and a ball to be with you on hashtag National Hamburger Day. 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No matter what you're facing, good or bad, it's all good. 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

a little cardio in while you're listening at work. That's David Daughtry and God is Great. Now leap for joy. I'm Tracy Bethay. Happy Thursday to you and yours. Still to come, Ricky Dillard, the choir master. Here's a classic from the Winans, and the question is...

0: It's music from the choir master. That is Ricky Dillard. Open My Eyes. I'm Tracy Bethay. Delighted to be in your company on this 28th day of May. Another day that the Lord has made. Come on, put a smile on your face. Time. The time is now to rejoice and be glad in the Lord. Weather-wise, we've just had off and on showers really all this week, right? Scattered showers today. This Thursday, look for a 50% chance of rain. But scattered showers, high in the lower 80s. Tomorrow, Friday, getting you ready for the weekend, mostly cloudy skies. A chance of showers and thunderstorms likely with a high in the lower 80s. And for your Saturday, more rain in the forecast. 50% chance under mostly cloudy skies. Partly sunny, you'll see a little sunshine on Sunday with a high in the lower 80s. On the way, we've got more of your favorite gospel hits. That's right, still to come. Music from God's Property. Got some Corinne Hawthorne on the way. And music from Mariah Carey with the Clark Sisters.
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It's music from Corinne Hawthorne and Look at God. I'm Tracy Bethay, glad to be in your company. Here's the Colorado Mass Choir. It's another day's journey, and I'm glad about it. We're 95.7 Hallelujah FM.

Oh, to become what God has desired you to be. Ooh, that's powerful. I like that. It's written and sung by Jonathan Nelson in Purpose. I'm Tracy Bethea. It's Mariah Carey with the Clark Sisters and Jesus I Do.

0: That's a collaboration right there. I'm sorry. Yes, right here on your inspiration station. That's a collaboration. Mariah Carey and the legendary Clark Sisters. I'm Tracy Bethay, delighted to be in your company. And got to give a shout out to the International Bible-Based Fellowship Organization and Associations. They are having their General Assembly, The Right Walk 2026. It's going on now in Blytheville, Arkansas. What's up, Blytheville? And on tonight, I know last night, tearing the house down was the Bishop Paul S. Morton. On tonight, 7 p.m., it will be the evangelist, minister, gospel recording artist, Ja'Kalyn Carr. She will be ministering and singing on tonight at 7 p.m. It's absolutely free, and it's going to be held at the Prince of Peace Baptist Church, which is right there at 501 McNary Drive, or McHaney Drive, I'm sorry, McHaney Drive in Blytheville, Arkansas. So you can get on by. That is Pastor Tim Rogers, the gospel recording artist. That's his church that he pastors. So if you want to hear some good singing, you may want to go on and check out evangelist Ja'Kalyn Carr. She'll be preaching and singing on tonight. On the way, we've got more of your favorite gospel hits. Stand by. A little after 4 o'clock, it's Words of Inspirations from Greater Community Temple, Church of God in Christ. And following that, we're jamming more of your favorite gospel hits on 95.7.
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2: 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And, of course, there is our North Campus at 12:30 p.m. And that service is at 924 North Dunlap at the corner of Chelsea. 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And I want you to certainly come and be a part of the amazing time we have on Wednesday nights from 7 to roughly 7:50. I'm Bishop Porter. Enjoy the Word of God we're going to share with you right now. Thank you for tuning in to Greater Community Temple. Say amen, somebody. You can't tell everyone your issues, but we have to have faith in what God can do. Say that, I have to have faith in what God can do. I'm getting better. Somebody's praying. Thank you. Have to have faith in what God can do. Why? Say why. There's a song that says, there is no secret what God can do. What he's done for others, what? He'll do for you with arms wide open. He'll pardon you. There is no secret what God can do, right? How many of you believe that? That whatever he's done, he has no respect of persons. He's not just picking out certain families with certain names or people that look a certain way. No, God doesn't have respect of persons less, but what he does respect is faith. Say, faith moves God. Oh, not your last name, faith moves God. Not your hairstyle, faith moves God. Say amen. Not your clothes, faith moves God. That's why the scripture says, without faith, it is impossible to what? To please him. So if you want to move God, since you're in the moving business, then you got to have some faith. Point number one, here you go. The instruction that moved them. The instruction that moved them. Faith begins with a command. Say that, faith begins with a command. Jesus didn't heal them first. Watch this. He spoke to them first. Faith cometh by hearing. Amen. That's why even in church, you need to have your ears open and your hearts open. It's because you never, God's word never goes out of returns void. There's a reason why I'm preaching this. Amen. There's a reason. There's something God is about to enact in your life. And there's a reason. There's some things you need to agree on, not just in your physical sense, but in your spirit man as well. You need to be saying spiritually, I so move. Amen. Whatever it is you want God to do, whatever it is you want God to perform in your life. How many of you need some miracles? How many need a blessing? How many need a way made? Amen, somebody. How many got some projects going? You got a project on your job or your personal business. Amen. There's a venture for a home or whatever, a career. I so move. You got to let God know I'm agreeing. I'm putting this out there so we can get this done. Amen. And heaven can second the motion. Is that right, somebody? The Bible says whatsoever you bind on earth, what? Shall be bound in heaven. Whatsoever you lose on earth shall be loosed in heaven. Now, see, that's that I so move scenario right there. Because if I say something, heaven's going to back it up. But the real translation says, whatsoever is bound in heaven, whatever you loose on earth is already bound in heaven. So I'm really not making the motion God is. I'm just seconding what God already said. Help me say, I believe what God says. Come on, say it again. I believe what God says. Go show yourselves to the priest. That's what he says to them. Notice, they're crying out, Son of David, have mercy on us. They got leprosy, and they've been an outcast everywhere. They're still challenged. He says, go show yourself to the priest. They were still leprous, still hurting, still unclean, but faith had to move on a word before the wonder. You got to act sometime before you see any proof. You just got to trust God. That's why some of y'all don't give, you don't tithe, because I'm waiting on something. No, you got to do something. Amen. How are you going to make some withdrawals if you ain't made no deposits? Look at your neighbor and say, God's waiting on you to move. Is that right, somebody? I used to play checkers with my dad. He said, it's your move. Right? And some things we want, but God said, I'm waiting on you to do it. So faith is not just believing God can. It's moving because God said. Not just believing God can, but it's moving because God said. Because his word said so. That's my catalytic impulsivity, is that God's word said, do this. And so I'm trusting his word. Amen, somebody. Before there was a miracle, there was a motion. I so move. Somebody shout, I so move. So some of us are waiting on evidence, but God is waiting, here it is, on execution. Again, notice, Jesus told the men to go show themselves to the priest. But understand, he was not saying go to the priest to be healed. Okay? Okay.

0: Are there parents in here? Are there parents in here? All right, parents, you don't always tell your children what you got planned. You don't always tell them what you're doing. Amen. You don't always tell them what you've already done. My kids don't know. They don't know what I've all. I ain't told them everything. Amen, somebody. If they knew what all I was putting aside for them, they'd be coming to, you all right? Hold on, Doc. I ain't going nowhere yet. I don't tell. My dad didn't tell me everything. He wouldn't tell me everything. He said, you'll find out eventually. Because you're to walk by faith. Tell your neighbor, walk by faith. So many times a miracle has begun somewhere under the surface. When you plant a seed, you can't see it germinate. It's covered up. It's in the earth. But there's something going on in the earth. I need you to tell three people God's already working on it. Come on, tell them, and he's working in my favor. Come on, tell them God's working on it. Yeah, ba ba ba. And he's working on it in my favor. Good God Almighty. Before you get to the doctor, he's working. Before you get to the courtroom, he's working. Before you get, amen, to wherever you got to go. Before you get to the job interview, he's already working. You don't understand the God you serve. What are you talking about, Bishop? He's everywhere. Wherever you're on your way, God's already there. Tell somebody, wherever you're on your way, God is already there. I dare you to wave your hand and say, have your way, Lord. Have your way, Lord. See, that's why the scripture says in 1 Corinthians 2 and 9, but as it is written, I have not seen, nor ear heard, neither have entered the heart of man, the things God has prepared deep for them that love him. In other words, you don't see everything God's up to. That's why you ought to shout in advance. See, you praise God for what he's done. You can see what he's done when you praise him. Anybody can praise God. Amen. The scripture said, let everything that have breath praise the Lord. But God's looking for true worshipers. Say, anybody can praise God. A frog, ribbit, ribbit can praise God. A dog, roof, roof can praise God. But let me tell you something. A worshiper has to have a relationship. Say, a worshiper has to have a relationship. What are you talking about? You got to have an experience where you know God for yourself. Has God done anything for you in here? Tell somebody, I know for myself that he can do anything but fail. I so move. I have not seen, nor ear heard, neither have entered the heart of man, the things which God had prepared. Shout, already done. I'm talking about he's already done. What are you crying about? He's already done it. What are you worried about? He's already done it. The scripture said, by his stripes you were healed. It's already done. I need you to high five somebody and say, the work is already done. All God wants you to do is move on it. Move on it. Move on it. Move on it. Somebody shout, move on it. Move on it. Let me move on. Speaking of move, point number two, the obedience that met them. Say that, the obedience that met. What was point number one? Y'all don't take no notes. The instructions that move them. Point number two is what? The obedience that met them. Okay, how much time I got on this thing? All right. The obedience that met them. Faith works. I'm about to get happy all over again. I'm about to do like Bryson. Faith works while you walk. Tell your neighbor, faith works.
1: 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I'm Bishop Brandon B. Porter. That's all we can share with you, the Word of God. I pray it bless you, though, in a very special way. Thank you so much for tuning in to the ministry of Grady Community Temple, Church of God in Christ. 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So many amazing things are going on through our ministry. 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

0: God. 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And you can see the new books and audiobooks, and as well as digital books that we have for you, and other great downloads that you can have that are free to you as well. Be blessed, friends. Thank you again for tuning in. I hope to see you this Sunday. Be blessed. God bless.
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2: $100. I would love to go to Chicago to go visit Pastor John Hannon. Thank you. You have a blessed one. My name is Deanna Smith, and I'm calling from Houma, Louisiana.
1: Miss Smith from Houma, Louisiana. Louisiana, stand up. So Miss Smith is talking about the $250,000 USA getaway. And I asked you to go to the Talkback feature, just like Miss Smith just did. And she said she wants to go to Chicago to visit Pastor John Hannah's church with his powerful preaching self. Yeah. And I believe she said she's from Louisiana. So from Louisiana to Chicago, oh, you can definitely do that and have a good time getting some good food in Chicago while you're there with $2,500. Yeah. 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

Yes, keep your mind open, all right? You've got to be optimistic. That's Music for the Sounds of Blackness right here on your inspiration station. I'm Tracy Bethea. It's Byron Cage, and the presence of the Lord is here.

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0: We keep you inspired all day, every day. We're 95.7 Hallelujah FM. It's music from Pastor Donnie McClurkin and Stand. I'm Tracy Bethay, glad to be in your company. And it's time for us to stand. Give a standing ovation to these amazing men and women that are celebrating birthdays on this 28th day of May. Happy birthday to Dr. Tanita Freeman. She's celebrating her birthday on today. Happy birthday to you. Alice Nettles is celebrating along with Jennifer Fertrell Walsh. Tammy Rowling, happy birthday to you. Derek Jones is celebrating on today along with Tony Keys. Sherry Lynn, happy birthday to you. And maybe you've got a birthday or an anniversary on today. 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
15: 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Marvin Gaye has certainly been hugely influential. 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

It's all right to get your praise on. Reuben Studdard, Mary Mary, Dietrich Hatton. That's why I love them like I do. Still to come, Brent Jones and praise in the choir stand. Here's Greg O'Quinn and I Told the Storm.

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don't know. Chicago, a lady called earlier. Want to go to Chicago because she wants to see Pastor John Hanna. Maybe it's a church you want to visit, a museum you want to check out. We got you covered. And the winning kicks off this coming Monday morning, 8 a.m. with Sherry Mackey of your early morning praise party. We want you to get this $2,500 and go and create your own American adventure. Stay close. 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
2: Yeah, let the church say amen.

It's Pastor Mike Jr. and amen. I'm Tracy Bethay. Glad to be in your company. Got the Rose of Gospel, Dorinda Clark Cole, on the way. But first, it's Andre Crouch. And soon, and very soon,

She's the Rose of Gospel, Dorinda Clark Cole, and I want it all back. I'm taking back everything. I'm Tracy Bethay. Got the gospel truth and gospel news, honey, coming up as we will hear from Kalante Gavin. Yeah, he's got something new on the way, and I've got it coming up next in the gospel truth and gospel news, honey. But first, it's James Fortune and In the Room.

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1: Today in the gospel truth in gospel news, honey, the dynamic young vocalist Kalante Gavin is having an incredible spring. An impromptu live performance of an old quartet song has become an unexpected viral hit, amassing over 110 million TikTok views over the last couple of months. When Kalante noticed the fan response, Gavin and his producer rushed into the studio to create a proper studio version of the song at the meeting. Variations of the song have been sung by quartet groups such as the Sensational Nightingales, dating back to the 1960s. Kalante says, "I remember this old quartet song I heard in Charleston, and I started singing it. Fans posted clips of it on social media, and it was soon a social media smash." Kalante says, "I'm excited about introducing this type of traditional music into the airwaves, especially since I'm known for contemporary music." At the meeting is also Kalante's first release since returning to Ty Scott Records. He began his career with Ty Scott back in 2016 as a teenager, and over the course of 3 years, he became the most buzzed about youngster in the gospel genre. Kalante is marking the 10-year anniversary of his first signing with Ty Scott Records and releasing No Ordinary Worship. Wow, I can't believe this song is 10 years old. He says he's honored and excited that he's back working with Ty Scott to make great music for the kingdom. It's the Kalante Gavin remix of the classic hit At the Meeting, and it's available now on all digital music platforms. I'm Tracy Bethea, and that's a look at the gospel truth and gospel news, honey.
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2: Good evening. I'm Tredanius Beard, the minister evangelist here at the Northwest Church of Christ at 1483 Brookhaven Drive in South Haven, Mississippi. We are thankful tonight that you are listening to us. It is my prayer. It is my hope that you are ready to receive God's engrafted word, which is able to save your soul. As you listen to this broadcast tonight, don't ask yourself, God, when would I be taken out of this situation? But ask yourself, God, what are you teaching me in this season? Get ready now to receive a word from the Lord.
3: Be her. Worship unfiltered. My brothers and my sisters, this morning, as we began to study the Bible, the Word of God, all month long so far, we have been discussing in this body of teaching, we have been discussing the importance of honoring the woman of God. That I want you to know, my brothers and my sisters, in a climate that we're living in, not only in the world, but also in the church, oftentimes the woman of God is devalued. And all month long, what we've been trying to do and trying to assess to show that the woman of God is not only essential in the home, but she's also essential in the body of Christ. That I want you to know that if you have a wife, that your wife, she's valuable. If you have a mother, then you need to know that your mother is valuable. Whatever woman of God, God has placed in your life, you need to be under the impression that the woman of God is valuable in the mind of God. Now, I want us to understand that this is important because we're living in a climate and we're living in a culture where this is really not pushed and pressed. That I want you to understand and recognize, brothers and sisters, that we cannot devalue women that God has placed in our lives. That if you're honest with yourself, it's a woman, oftentimes your mother, who's praying for you when you're going through your trouble, your trial, and your tribulation. However, this morning, as I look at Luke chapter 7, I want to look at this particular woman. Because what I want you to see this morning as we look at this particular woman, this woman in Luke chapter 7, brothers and sisters, this woman shows us what worship is unfiltered. Y'all stay with me. That I want you to know, brothers and sisters, that I love Luke 7. And when you study Luke 7, you must understand it from a place of value and a place of appreciation. Because what this woman does, Brother Turner, in Luke chapter 7, this woman teaches us something about what it means to worship the Lord unfiltered. Now, I want us to understand, brothers and sisters, that this idea of worship, when I say worship, I recognize that there are many thoughts and definitions what people have, what they think worship is. Oftentimes, brothers and sisters, if you have

understanding and your bad theology of worship. Now, I want you to be very clear that this woman, she's about to teach us what it means to worship God unfiltered. So this woman in Luke 7, brothers and sisters, she's about to show us how to worship God authentically. Now, I want us to be very clear as I teach the text. I want you to pay close attention to me because I already recognize that I'm about to bother some of your theology. Because I recognize and I understand that many people, when they think of worship, they only think of what happens on a Sunday morning. That I

worship. 5X is not worship. The 5X is a byproduct of worship. Because when you know how to worship, the byproduct of that, you give birth to singing. You give birth to receiving the word of God. You give birth of understanding the Lord's Supper. The 5X is not worship, it's a byproduct of worship. Now, with that being the case, I hear you quiet and let's go to school. That when you talk about worship in the New Testament, you will never read worship in the New Testament as an assembly. The word worship, different Greek words of the word worship, you will never see it talking about the assembly. One of the word worship that we see here in Luke 7 is the Greek word proskuneo. Proskuneo means to bow down or to kiss towards. Y'all stay with me. I love the silence. Proskuneo is when you learn what it means to worship. You have not worshiped until you learn how to proskuneo. I'm not talking about your physical posture. I'm talking about your heart posture. And until your heart posture bow down, I don't care how many acts you do. You are not a worshiper until you know how to surrender and give your heart over to the Lord for real. Now it's hard for some of us because you came in thinking, having in your mind, you got a checklist. But I want you to know it's possible to do the 5X and still not worship. Okay. It's possible, church, that you can come in here, can sing, can pray, can take the Lord's Supper, can hear the word of God, and still walk out of here. And God say, you ain't worshiped me. Because your heart and your life has not been prostrate towards him. Because true, authentic worship is in your heart where you learn how to bow down. Okay, y'all ain't gonna, I'm trying to get done quick, Q, but they ain't letting me get done. See, here's the thing. You can come in here and sing and leave out of here and go cuss somebody out. You can come in here, hear the priest's word, then leave here and get around the table and gossip about somebody. You can come

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The problem in our churches that you want to talk about doctrine, but you don't want to talk about your duty. How you gonna praise God and treat me any type of way?

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Because worship ain't an event, it's a lifestyle. Your life is worship. That's why we got to be careful with our language, talking about we finna star worship. How you gonna star something that's already supposed to exist? I want you to see this. I want you to see this. What are you doing, Brother Beard? What I'm showing you in scripture, I'm showing us that as the people of God, we cannot be ignorant of the word. Amen. Amen. You cannot let no preacher, no elder, no deacon,

0: Watch this, Luke chapter 7. First thing I want you to see, if you're going to have worship unfiltered, number one, I want you to understand you got to be bold. Yeah. Unashamed at his feet. Yes, sir. Let the church say, be bold. Let me say it one more time. Be bold. If you're going to be a worshiper and your life before him is prostrated, then you got to be like this woman in the text. And you got to be bold. Watch what the text says. The Bible says in verse number 36, one of the Pharisees asked Jesus to have dinner with him. So Jesus went in his home and sat down to eat. Now, I want you to understand something, church, that this is a dinner banquet or a party. Wait a minute. Jesus is about to enter into a party. Because when Pharisees would have banquets like this, they would have these reclined seats for the guests. So that's how I know it's a dinner, it's a party. But Jesus, amen, is going into this place. And the house, it was an open invitation to anybody, which means anybody can come in. Sinners and all could walk into it. Which means, brothers and sisters, that stop the nonsense that you got to be around sinners. See, you ain't got to be distant, just be different. I ain't got to do what you do, because my life has already demonstrated a prostrate life. Now, I want you to see something here. The text says, I hope y'all reading the Bible. Verse number 37, when a certain immoral woman from the city.
1: 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I am Tredanius Beard of the Northwest Church of Christ at 1483 Brookhaven Drive in South Haven, Mississippi. 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

0: Jason O. Smith and the Brown Singers, and yes, he does. God keeps his promises. I'm Tracy Bethay, so delighted to be in your company. And you want to hear some sure enough good singing and quartet singing? Well, the International Bible-Based Fellowship Organization and Association, they are in the midst of their General Assembly. And last evening, they tell me Bishop Paul S. Morton showed out at Prince of Peace Church, 501 McHaney Drive in Blytheville, Arkansas. That's the church where Pastor Tim Rogers, you know, gospel recording artist Pastor Tim Rogers, he pastors that church. And so tonight they've got Jacalyn Carr. It's absolutely free. Jacalyn Carr will be singing and preaching on tonight as a part of their General Assembly, The Right Walk 2026. And then they also have a concert on this coming Saturday. And that's going to be an amazing concert with the Canton Spirituals. Tim Rogers and the Fellas will be performing, Paul Porter and the Christian Airs, and the Mighty Gospel Warriors, and more. Now, that's going to be on May 30th. The concert will start at 6 p.m. Yeah. And you can go to our Facebook page at 95.7 Hallelujah FM on Facebook and get more details. On the way, we're jamming more of your favorite gospel hits.
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1: There was a wealthy man in Palm Beach who was offering young girls a way to make money. That man was Jeffrey Epstein, and he had set up a system designed to bring him underage girls. Local police and the federal government would investigate and, by their count, find dozens of victims. Epstein would become one of the world's most infamous predators, a man who could have faced decades in prison but served just 13 months in his own wing of a county jail.
4: Why would you cut this deal with Jeffrey Epstein?
1: Epstein's abuse would span years and cross state lines.
5: New York, Palm Beach, New Mexico, Paris, Virgin Islands, and each one of those residences is an alleged crime scene.
1: I'm ABC's Mark Remillard, and with a team of journalists from the ABC News Investigative Unit, we've traveled around the country to look at Jeffrey Epstein and the allegations of his horrifying abuse, to hear from the girls who suffered it, who are now women fighting to recover from it. Truth and Lies, Jeffrey Epstein.
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0: It's music from Lamar Campbell and the Spirit of Praise. It is all about the love of Jesus. I'm Tracy Bethea, glad to be in your company. It's Marvin Sapp, and never would have made it.
1: Never.

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It's Memphis music from Chantel Norman Beatty and Jesus Will Fix It. I'm Tracy Bethay, glad to be in your company. And still to come, music from The Winans.

0: taking you back to the mid-80s. That is music from the legendary Winans and Tomorrow. I'm Tracy Bethay. Thank you so much for sharing a portion of your day with us, with me. I pray that something was said or played to uplift your spirits, keep you happy and smiling, just to make it through this day before we get out of here. How about we wind down from work? Today's inspirational quote says, "The most expensive thing in this world is trust. It can take years to earn it, and only a matter of seconds to lose it." Wow. You let that minister to your hearts. And thanks so much for listening.
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2: 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Come on, somebody touch your neighbor and say what God has for me. It is for me. The devil can't have what God has for me.